0: FM.
1: We've navigated a night full of shifts, but the headlines this morning are anything but simple. The EU Commission dropped some controversial guidelines regarding the mandatory methane regulation. In essence, member states can potentially pause fines for oil and gas companies, provided they claim new rules might threaten energy security. Critics are rightly pointing out that these exceptions are widely defined, raising concerns that this effectively dials back the EU's commitment to climate goals under economic pressure. Speaking of shifts, the weather remains solid at 8 degrees Celsius, clear skies holding strong, though tomorrow morning hints at 9 degrees, overcast. But enough talk of emissions and regulations. For your soundtrack, we're digging into pure, unapologetic pop history. It's Destiny's Child with Bills, Bills, Bills. Enjoy.

Welcome back to Ozna FM. It is 12:30 at night, Friday, May 8th. We've got some heavy news kicking off tonight. Polls are showing CDU candidate Friedrich Merz hitting a low with only 16% approval. It sounds like the political chatter is hitting rock bottom, but we are keeping the vibe high here, folks. Right now, we are powering down the conversation and turning the volume up. Get ready to give a little more with Maroon 5. This track is called Give a Little More.

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1: That's a huge load of political news we just tackled, folks. From tracking CDU polls hitting 16% to hearing Commissioner Evelyn Zupke push for democratic education across East Germany. It's clear the stakes are high right now and the importance of every single vote, especially in Mecklenburg-Vorpommern and Saxony. Anhalt couldn't be clearer. It sounds like the debate is heating up, but thankfully, the weather in Osnabrück is much calmer. It's only 8 degrees Celsius and mainly clear out there, and traffic is running smoothly too. But enough talk about politics, let's shift the mood up to 11. We're taking a little break from the serious talking points and getting into some pure sonic energy. This next track is requested, and it is guaranteed to make you move. 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
1: The gravity of global trade and the implications of Trump's tariff demands on the EU, coupled with the dialogue around preventing Iran's nuclear ambitions, just a lot of big picture stuff for a Friday night, folks. But even global policy discussions can't change the current in Osnabrück. It's a mild 7 degrees Celsius and mainly clear out there. Let's let the high stakes fade away and just soak up some pure requested vibe. It's time to roll, literally. This next track is guaranteed to brighten the energy and get you moving. We have Meghan Trainor with Rollin'.

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1: Into the wee hours, folks, and the big picture stuff remains as complicated as ever. Tax reform proposals, spending cuts, and political coordination. But frankly, navigating EU politics sounds less fun than this next song. The air out there is a crisp 7 degrees Celsius, partly cloudy, and the forecast suggests a bit warmer and more thoroughly cloudy later, hitting 9 degrees Celsius. Let's trade policy proposals for pure power ballads. This track is about rising to meet the moment, so grab your jacket, because this is Katy Perry with Rise.

0: We've been tracking complex political currents tonight, from discussions of democratic value in the East to the focus on core regions like Saxony-Anhalt. It's a serious weight of change, especially when contrasted with the simple predictability of the weather, currently a cool 7 degrees Celsius, climbing to 9 degrees and turning overcast. But we're calling a momentary halt to the policy debate, because pure sonic escapism is in order. We're leaving voting promises for something a little more raucous. Raccoons are dropping their set, and we're hoping they brought the jazz blend ready for a good getaway.
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1: We just dove deep into global headlines, and let's be real, the geopolitical situation can make your head spin. Right now, the Gulf is in a serious tension spiral. The conflict between the U.S. and Iran remains extremely volatile, with reports detailing escalating military strikes and conflicting claims over what started the fighting. The cycle of accusation and countermeasure over oil tankers and military sites is frankly exhausting to listen to. So, Jackson's making a call. For the next few minutes, we're hitting the mute button on the International Committee meeting. We're trading diplomatic communiques for pure sonic saturation. Get ready to breathe a massive sigh of relief, because the moment demands a power chord. This next one, America by Razorlight, is up.

0: vault.
1: All right, Oz the Brook, let's take a quick breather from the ideological trench warfare. Seriously, tax reform, subsidy cuts, political bazooka barrels, it's exhausting just talking about it. But hey, life doesn't stop for political committee meetings. Speaking of things moving, remember B-51 and B-65 are canceled, but the good news is that the section near Hitzhausen exit and Haster Street is cleared through. And check the forecast, it's a cool 7 degrees Celsius and partly cloudy out there. But man, after a night of all that analysis, we need something that just moves. So forget the fiscal policy and the infrastructure reports. We need pure, undiluted sonic escapism. We need a blast of pure, epic, we're way out there, doing something impossible energy. Queen knows exactly what's up with the modern malaise. Get ready for a kind of magic.
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2: Good late night, Osnabrück. Settling in for the wee hours, and while the news cycle keeps spinning us around, we're keeping things steady here on Osnabrück FM. Right now, international tensions remain high between the U.S. and Iran in the Gulf, with reports detailing a continuing cycle of accusations and military escalation. Meanwhile, if you're heading out, the warning for the A1 between Osnabrück-Hafen and Osnabrück North has been lifted. The danger no longer exists, so this message is canceled. Checking the conditions, it's currently 7 degrees Celsius and partly cloudy. The warning for the A1 between Osnabrück-Hafen and Osnabrück North has been lifted. The danger no longer exists, so this message is canceled. And again, this important heads up, the warning for the A1 between Osnabrück-Hafen and Osnabrück North has been lifted. The danger no longer exists, so this message is canceled. Up next, David Guetta and Becky Hill with Crazy What Love Can Do.
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1: It is 50. On the political front, the debate continues regarding legal asylum returns, with criticism focusing on whether the policy is structural or merely symbolic. For your journey, please note caution near Osterkappeln, Ost toward Haren due to roadway objects. Weather remains partly cloudy at 7 degrees Celsius. Next up, 3OH3 featuring Kesha with My First Kiss. My